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0: There's a slight chance of an overnight shower or thunderstorm tonight, 74 to 78. Light south to southwest winds, partly to mostly sunny, 93 to 97 degrees. On Friday night, clear, mid-70s, lots of sun, hot, middle to upper 90s Saturday. 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I'm Precision Weather Meteorologist Russ Murley for St. Augustine's local news.
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0: You may see an isolated shower or thunderstorm overnight tonight. 74 to 78 degrees. Light south to southwest winds. Partly to mostly sunny. 93 to 97 degrees on Friday. Friday night clear, mid-70s. Partly to mostly sunny on Saturday. Middle to upper 90s. 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I'm Precision Weather Meteorologist Russ Murley for St. Augustine's local news.
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0: There's a slight chance of an overnight shower or thunderstorm tonight, 74 to 78. Lights out, the southwest winds, partly to mostly sunny, 93 to 97 degrees. On Friday, Friday night clear, mid-70s, lots of sun, hot, middle to upper 90s Saturday. 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I'm Precision Weather Meteorologist Russ Murley for St. Augustine's Local News.
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0: may see an isolated shower or thunderstorm overnight tonight. 74 to 78 degrees. Light south to southwest winds. Partly to mostly sunny. 93 to 97 degrees on Friday. Friday night clear, mid-70s. Partly to mostly sunny on Saturday. Middle to upper 90s. 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I'm Precision Weather Meteorologist Russ Murley for St. Augustine's local news.
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0: There's a slight chance of an overnight shower or thunderstorm tonight, 74 to 78. Lights out, the southwest winds, partly to mostly sunny, 93 to 97 degrees. On Friday, Friday night clear, mid-70s, lots of sun, hot, middle to upper 90s, Saturday. 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I'm Precision Weather Meteorologist Russ Murley for St. Augustine's local news.
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1: The first time you heard about it was at the open house. It was basically, this is a done deal. You can do nothing about it.
0: These are the local voices.
2: It has gotten tacky. It's gotten carnival-like.
0: These are the local people.
3: No law enforcement agency, hospital, Medicare will call you or email you and request financial information. 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
0: St. Augustine's local morning news. We've got you covered.
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0: You may see an isolated shower or thunderstorm overnight tonight. 74 to 78 degrees. Light south to southwest winds. Partly to mostly sunny. 93 to 97 degrees on Friday. Friday night clear, mid-70s. Partly to mostly sunny on Saturday. Middle to upper 90s. 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I'm Precision Weather Meteorologist Russ Murley for St. Augustine's local news.
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0: There's a slight chance of an overnight shower or thunderstorm tonight, 74 to 78. Light south to southwest winds, partly to mostly sunny, 93 to 97 degrees. On Friday, Friday night clear, mid-70s, lots of sun, hot, middle to upper 90s, Saturday. 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I'm Precision Weather Meteorologist Russ Murley for St. Augustine's local news.
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0: You may see an isolated shower or thunderstorm overnight tonight, 74 to 78 degrees. Light south to southwest winds, partly to mostly sunny, 93 to 97 degrees. On Friday, Friday night clear, mid-70s. Partly to mostly sunny on Saturday, middle to upper 90s. 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I'm Precision Weather Meteorologist Russ Murley for St. Augustine's local news.
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0: There's a slight chance of an overnight shower or thunderstorm tonight, 74 to 78. Light south to southwest winds, partly to mostly sunny, 93 to 97 degrees. On Friday, Friday night clear, mid-70s, lots of sun, hot, middle to upper 90s Saturday. 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I'm Precision Weather Meteorologist Russ Murley for St. Augustine's local news.
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0: may see an isolated shower or thunderstorm overnight tonight, 74 to 78 degrees. Light south to southwest winds, partly to mostly sunny, 93 to 97 degrees. On Friday night, clear, mid-70s. Partly to mostly sunny on Saturday, middle to upper 90s. 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I'm Precision Weather Meteorologist Russ Merle for St. Augustine's local news.
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0: There's a slight chance of an overnight shower or thunderstorm tonight, 74 to 78, light south to southwest winds, partly to mostly sunny, 93 to 97 degrees. On Friday night, clear, mid-70s, lots of sun, hot, middle to upper 90s, Saturday. 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I'm Precision Weather Meteorologist Russ Murley for St. Augustine's local news.
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1: The first time you heard about it was at the open house. It was basically, this is a done deal. You can do nothing about it.
0: These are the local voices.
2: It has gotten tacky. It's gotten carnival-like.
0: These are the local people.
3: No law enforcement agency, hospital, Medicare will call you or email you and request financial information. 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
0: St. Augustine's local morning news. We've got you covered.
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0: may see an isolated shower or thunderstorm overnight tonight. 74 to 78 degrees. Light south to southwest winds. Partly to mostly sunny. 93 to 97 degrees on Friday. Friday night clear, mid-70s. Partly to mostly sunny on Saturday. Middle to upper 90s. 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I'm Precision Weather Meteorologist Russ Murley for St. Augustine's Local News.
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There's a slight chance of an overnight shower or thunderstorm tonight, 74 to 78. Light south to southwest winds, partly to mostly sunny, 93 to 97 degrees. On Friday, Friday night clear, mid-70s, lots of sun, hot, middle to upper 90s. 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I'm Precision Weather Meteorologist Russ Murley for St. Augustine's Local News.

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0: may see an isolated shower or thunderstorm overnight tonight, 74 to 78 degrees. Light south to southwest winds, partly to mostly sunny, 93 to 97 degrees. On Friday night, clear, mid-70s. Partly to mostly sunny on Saturday, middle to upper 90s. 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I'm Precision Weather Meteorologist Russ Murley for St. Augustine's Local News.
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0: There's a slight chance of an overnight shower or thunderstorm tonight, 74 to 78. Light south to southwest winds, partly to mostly sunny, 93 to 97 degrees. On Friday, Friday night clear, mid-70s, lots of sun, hot, middle to upper 90s Saturday. 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I'm Precision Weather Meteorologist Russ Murley for St. Augustine's local news.
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0: may see an isolated shower or thunderstorm overnight tonight. 74 to 78 degrees. Light south to southwest winds. Partly to mostly sunny. 93 to 97 degrees on Friday. Friday night clear, mid-70s. Partly to mostly sunny on Saturday. Middle to upper 90s. 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I'm Precision Weather Meteorologist Russ Merle for St. Augustine's Local News.
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0: There's a slight chance of an overnight shower or thunderstorm tonight, 74 to 78. Light south to southwest winds, partly to mostly sunny, 93 to 97 degrees. On Friday, Friday night clear, mid-70s, lots of sun, hot, middle to upper 90s Saturday. 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I'm Precision Weather Meteorologist Russ Murley for St. Augustine's local news.
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0: may see an isolated shower or thunderstorm overnight tonight, 74 to 78 degrees. Light south to southwest winds, partly to mostly sunny, 93 to 97 degrees. On Friday night, clear, mid-70s. Partly to mostly sunny on Saturday, middle to upper 90s. 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I'm Precision Weather Meteorologist Russ Murley for St. Augustine's Local News.
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0: There's a slight chance of an overnight shower or thunderstorm tonight, 74 to 78. Light south to southwest winds, partly to mostly sunny, 93 to 97 degrees. On Friday night clear, mid-70s, lots of sun, hot, middle to upper 90s Saturday. 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I'm Precision Weather Meteorologist Russ Murley for St. Augustine's local news.
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0: You may see an isolated shower or thunderstorm overnight tonight, 74 to 78 degrees. Lights out, the southwest winds, partly to mostly sunny, 93 to 97 degrees on Friday. Friday night, clear, mid-70s. Partly to mostly sunny on Saturday, middle to upper 90s. 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I'm Precision Weather Meteorologist Russ Murley for St. Augustine's local news.
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2: Happy Friday. Let's end the week with some great news.
3: And I know St. John's County could use some. Happy Friday. I'm Liz Ryan with your local news. School Superintendent Dr. Brennan Asplin has something to brag about.
2: Oh, Liz, we are so excited here in St. John's County that we are ranked number one in the state out of 67 school districts. And I'm just so proud to be a part of this district and work with these incredible employees, teachers, administrators, district level personnel, and our board for all the good work they do to help our students be successful.
3: So what's the secret to being tops in the Sunshine State?
2: Well, you know, we pay very close attention to all of our data, and we focus on the gaps that we see need to be tended to for our students. Anyone that's maybe fallen behind, trying to make it a personalized educational experience for our students. And with that, our teachers do an excellent job of collaborating together in small groups to really focus attention where it needs to be on certain standards. From that point of view, and the fact that we follow up and do fidelity checks and make sure everybody's rowing in the same direction, so to speak, regarding the standards and what the students need to know, I think you put all that together and the fact that everyone works together and collaborates really well together, especially with the parents, it just turns out to be just a phenomenal experience for our students and helps them to have the success that they've had.
3: In addition to the A grade, the school district received 910 accountability points. This local news is a service of your hometown Toyota dealer, Beaver Toyota in St. Augustine. Conveniently located right off I-95 at exit 311. Advent Health is opening its Treaty Oaks ER with a ribbon cutting today. Peter Colleen has more.
4: Lorenzo Brown, president and CEO of the Advent Health Atlantic Coastal Region, leads the company's hospitals and healthcare sites on a regional level and says this afternoon's ribbon cutting from 2 to 4 will be followed by a community open house.
5: This evening, we are hosting a community celebration and we'll be doing a ribbon cutting of one of our latest freestanding emergency departments.
4: Brown says the Treaty Oaks ER will feature many of the same facilities and capabilities as larger emergency rooms.
5: This will be a 12-bed facility, and we'll be bringing the latest technology in emergency room care, advanced imaging, lab services, providing a connection to a broader Advent Health network in this community.
4: What's taking place at the event?
5: Booths at the event, activities for people to do a walkthrough and see the facility, and then we'll have a ribbon cutting event. We'll be celebrating this new asset coming into St. John's County.
4: He calls the opening one part of a larger footprint Advent Health is making in the community.
5: We actually opened a specialty clinic in Plantation Island already to begin. We were also invested in the World Commerce Center and envision having a freestanding emergency center in that location.
4: The facility at State Road 207 in St. Augustine will begin caring for patients on July 14th. For St. Augustine Local News, I'm Peter Colleen.
3: In other news, we still have our eyes on the case of Daniel Donofrio, the retired Crescent Beach Care doctor, accused of having 3 terabytes of child sexual abuse material on his computer. 9 months ago, he was arrested on 26 felony charges and has remained free on bond ever since. St. Augustine's local news was in the courtroom Wednesday for the felony pretrial, but it was continued for the 8th time. He's due back in court September 1st. And to end the newscast on a happy note, I asked Scott Babbitt about the St. Augustine Ruck and Walk Club meetup tomorrow.
6: Just a time for the community to come together, get some steps in, you know, get some low impact exercise while getting to converse with, you know, their neighbors, other locals in the community, and build bonds that can help everyone further themselves along, whether that be in business or just in life.
3: The 3.5 mile walk starts at 7:30 tomorrow and goes along one of the prettiest streets in St. Augustine.
6: The address is actually going to pop up as 3505 Shore Drive. It's also known as Lewis Point or Shore Drive Memorial Bluff Park.
3: The walk is free and open to the public. And now you're up to date with St. Augustine's local news. Have a super weekend. I'm Liz Ryan.
7: 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Politis and Matavina, we do have an entrance ramp closed, I-95 northbound to Phillips Highway, US 1. The northbound I-95 entrance ramp is closed to US 1. There is an accident on the exit ramp right there. Traffic volume pretty light right now, so it doesn't seem to be having too much of an effect. But that will definitely cause problems the longer it goes on. I'm Jared Cervello for St. Augustine Local News.
1: Good morning. Heat advisory in effect. Plenty of sunshine. Hot temperatures in the middle to upper 90s this afternoon. Southeast winds at 5 to 15. Just a few clouds, mid-70s tonight. Partly to mostly sunny with isolated late-day showers or thunderstorms, 94 to 98 tomorrow. Showers and thunderstorms, middle to upper 70s tomorrow night. And partly sunny with a chance of showers and thunderstorms, mid-90s on Sunday. 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I'm Precision Weather Meteorologist Russ Murley for St. Augustine's Local News.

Friday morning, JT of the Beach 105.5 Morning Show. Let me throw it out there. TGIF, finally Friday, and the weekend is here. I know it sounds like a broken record, but this is the pattern in Florida. You all know that for the most part. Hot, humid, and heat indexes, the three H's. There could be another one in there, but we know what that is. And it's really not going to be that kind of hot. But all that said, we do have the latest from the National Weather Service, including the warnings and so forth about the heat and humidity. Facebook.com/B2055. Getting Friday morning fired up. You should have been.

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JT with the B205.5 Morning Show. So Carrie and I have been involved with Dancing Stars of St. John's County for several years, and so we are turning our attention to that for this coming weekend. They are back on July 11th, that's Saturday, and this is all in support of the St. Augustine Community School of Performing Arts. Local celebrities, in air quotes, dance with Arthur Murray professional dancers in this benefit. One of the funnest in the city, for sure, and you can get involved by supporting a great cause and enjoying the fun. Details at SACSPA.org. And what is SACSPA? 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

0: Traffic Watch is a service of Politis and Matavita, a trusted firm with a proven track record. Looks like there is some good news to report from that earlier crash on I-95 at the exit ramp to northbound Phillips Highway. That crash now cleaned up and out of the way, so the entrance and exit ramps are now fully back open. Not seeing any other problems, you should stay moving along the entire I-95 corridor from St. Augustine all the way up to the Beltway. Drive safely. I'm Jared Cirillo, St. Augustine Local News.
1: Happy Friday. Let's end the week with some great news.
2: And I know St. Johns County could use some. Happy Friday. I'm Liz Ryan with your local news. School Superintendent Dr. Brennan Asplin has something to brag about.
3: Oh, Liz, we are so excited here in St. Johns County that we are ranked number one in the state out of 67 school districts. And I'm just so proud to be a part of this district and work with these incredible employees, teachers, administrators, district level personnel, and our board for all the good work they do to help our students be successful.
2: So what's the secret to being tops in the Sunshine State?
3: Well, you know, we pay very close attention to all of our data. And we focus on the gaps that we see need to be tended to for our students. Anyone that's maybe fallen behind, trying to make it a personalized educational experience for our students. And with that, our teachers do an excellent job of collaborating together in small groups to really focus attention where it needs to be on certain standards. From that point of view, and the fact that we follow up and do fidelity checks and make sure everybody's rowing in the same direction, so to speak, regarding the standards and what the students need to know, I think you put all that together and the fact that everyone works together and collaborates really well together, especially with the parents, it just turns out to be just a phenomenal experience for our students and helps them to have the success that they've had.
2: In addition to the A grade, the school district received 910 accountability points. This local news is a service of your hometown Toyota dealer, Beaver Toyota in St. Augustine. Conveniently located right off I-95 at exit 311. Advent Health is opening its Treaty Oaks ER with a ribbon cutting today. Peter Colleen has more.
4: Lorenzo Brown, president and CEO of the Advent Health Atlantic Coastal Region, leads the company's hospitals and healthcare sites on a regional level and says this afternoon's ribbon cutting from 2 to 4 will be followed by a community open house.
5: This evening, we are hosting a community celebration and we'll be doing a ribbon cutting of one of our latest freestanding emergency departments.
4: Brown says the Treaty Oaks ER will feature many of the same facilities and capabilities as larger emergency rooms.
5: This will be a 12-bed facility, and we'll be bringing the latest technology in emergency room care, advanced imaging, lab services, providing a connection to a broader Advent Health network in this community.
4: What's taking place at the event?
5: Booths at the event, activities for people to do a walkthrough and see the facility, and then we'll have a ribbon cutting event. We'll be celebrating this new asset coming into St. Johns County.
4: He calls the opening one part of a larger footprint Advent Health is making in the community.
5: We actually opened a specialty clinic in Plantation Island already to begin. We were also invested in the World Commerce Center and envision having a freestanding emergency center in that location.
4: The facility at State Road 207 in St. Augustine will begin caring for patients on July 14th. For St. Augustine Local News, I'm Peter Colleen.
2: In other news, we still have our eyes on the case of Daniel Donofrio, the retired Crescent Beach Care doctor, accused of having 3 terabytes of child sexual abuse material on his computer. 9 months ago, he was arrested on 26 felony charges and has remained free on bond ever since. St. Augustine's local news was in the courtroom Wednesday for the felony pretrial, but it was continued for the 8th time. He's due back in court September 1st. And to end the newscast on a happy note, I asked Scott Babbitt about the St. Augustine Ruck and Walk Club meetup tomorrow.
6: Just a time for the community to come together, get some steps in, you know, get some low impact exercise while getting to converse with, you know, their neighbors, other locals in the community and build bonds that can help everyone further themselves along, whether that be in business or just in life.
2: The 3.5 mile walk starts at 7:30 tomorrow and goes along one of the prettiest streets in St. Augustine.
6: The address is actually going to pop up as 3505 Shore Drive. It's also known as Lewis Point or Shore Drive Memorial Bluff Park.
2: The walk is free and open to the public. And now you're up to date with St. Augustine's local news. Have a super weekend. I'm Liz Ryan.
7: Good morning. Plenty of sunshine, hot today, high temperatures 95 to 99, a heat advisory is in effect, southeast winds at 5 to 15. Overnight tonight, we're looking at a few scattered clouds, mid-70s. Tomorrow, partly to mostly sunny, although there may be a late-day shower or thunderstorm, 94 to 98. Showers and thunderstorms, middle to upper 70s tomorrow night, and partly sunny with a risk of showers or storms, mid-90s on Sunday. 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I'm Precision Weather Meteorologist Russ Murley for St. Augustine's Local News.

Well, boy, I didn't see this coming on the Beach 105.5. Very interesting story in the news this morning. You probably heard about the Waymo cars. Maybe you have been in one in one of the more western cities that has these automated self-driving cars. California, I think Oregon has some. Anyway, a pair of 15-year-olds in California learned the hard way that a robot taxi, Waymo, is always paying attention, always watching, always listening. Police in San Mateo say two teens were riding in a Waymo self-driving vehicle earlier this week while drinking alcohol and firing water beads from a toy gun at people outside the car. But the Waymo's onboard cameras detected all this behavior, and the vehicle pulled into a shopping center parking lot while notifying the company's support team. Soon after, police were called to the scene, and the officers surrounded the vehicle and detained both teens. Waymo says its vehicles have interior cameras, and in urgent situations, employees can access live video during a ride, which means it might drive you straight to the cops. If you ain't doing cop-friendly things, if you know what I mean.

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2: 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We've made it to finally Friday. Things looking pretty good. Not seeing any major problems at all. All the way up from St. Augustine to the Beltway. A little bit of congestion on Phillips Highway in the northbound side there between State Road 9B and I-295, but nothing significant. All lanes should be open there. I'm Jared Cirillo for St. Augustine Local News.
3: Happy Friday. Let's end the week with some great news.
4: And I know St. Johns County could use some. Happy Friday. I'm Liz Ryan with your local news. School Superintendent Dr. Brennan Asplin has something to brag about.
3: Oh, Liz, we are so excited here in St. Johns County that we are ranked number one in the state out of 67 school districts. And I'm just so proud to be a part of this district and work with these incredible employees, teachers, administrators, district-level personnel, and our board for all the good work they do to help our students be successful.
4: So what's the secret to being tops in the Sunshine State?
3: Well, you know, we pay very close attention to all of our data, and we focus on the gaps that we see need to be tended to for our students. Anyone that's maybe fallen behind, trying to make it a personalized educational experience for our students. And with that, our teachers do an excellent job of collaborating together in small groups to really focus attention where it needs to be on certain standards. From that point of view, and the fact that we follow up and do fidelity checks and make sure everybody's rowing in the same direction, so to speak, regarding the standards and what the students need to know, I think you put all that together and the fact that everyone works together and collaborates really well together, especially with the parents, it just turns out to be just a phenomenal experience for our students and helps them to have the success that they've had.
4: In addition to the A grade, the school district received 910 accountability points. This local news is a service of your hometown Toyota dealer, Beaver Toyota in St. Augustine. Conveniently located right off I-95 at exit 311. Advent Health is opening its Treaty Oaks ER with a ribbon cutting today. Peter Colleen has more.
5: Lorenzo Brown, president and CEO of the Advent Health Atlantic Coastal Region, leads the company's hospitals and healthcare sites on a regional level and says this afternoon's ribbon cutting from 2 to 4 will be followed by a community open house.
6: This evening, we are hosting a community celebration and we'll be doing a ribbon cutting of one of our latest freestanding emergency departments.
5: Brown says the Treaty Oaks ER will feature many of the same facilities and capabilities as larger emergency rooms.
6: This will be a 12-bed facility, and we'll be bringing the latest technology in emergency room care, advanced imaging, lab services, providing a connection to a broader Advent Health network in this community.
5: What's taking place at the event?
6: Booths at the event, activities for people to do a walkthrough and see the facility, and then we'll have a ribbon cutting event. We'll be celebrating this new asset coming into St. Johns County.
5: He calls the opening one part of a larger footprint Advent Health is making in the community.
6: We actually opened a specialty clinic in Plantation Island already to begin. We were also invested in the World Commerce Center and envision having a freestanding emergency center in that location.
5: The facility at State Road 207 in St. Augustine will begin caring for patients on July 14th. For St. Augustine Local News, I'm Peter Colleen.
4: In other news, we still have our eyes on the case of Daniel Donofrio, the retired Crescent Beach Care doctor, accused of having 3 terabytes of child sexual abuse material on his computer. 9 months ago, he was arrested on 26 felony charges and has remained free on bond ever since. St. Augustine's local news was in the courtroom Wednesday for the felony pretrial, but it was continued for the 8th time. He's due back in court September 1st. And to end the newscast on a happy note, I asked Scott Babbitt about the St. Augustine Ruck and Walk Club meetup tomorrow.
7: Just a time for the community to come together, get some steps in, you know, get some low impact exercise while getting to converse with, you know, their neighbors, other locals in the community, and build bonds that can help everyone further themselves along, whether that be in business or just in life.
4: The 3.5 mile walk starts at 7:30 tomorrow and goes along one of the prettiest streets in St. Augustine.
7: The address is actually going to pop up as 3505 Shore Drive. It's also known as Lewis Point or Shore Drive Memorial Bluff Park.
4: The walk is free and open to the public. And now you're up to date with St. Augustine's local news. Have a super weekend. I'm Liz Ryan.
1: Good morning. Heat advisory in effect. Plenty of sunshine. Hot temperatures in the middle to upper 90s this afternoon. Southeast winds at 5 to 15. Just a few clouds, mid-70s tonight. Partly to mostly sunny with isolated late-day showers or thunderstorms, 94 to 98 tomorrow. Showers and thunderstorms, middle to upper 70s tomorrow night. And partly sunny with a chance of showers and thunderstorms, mid-90s on Sunday. 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I'm Precision Weather Meteorologist Russ Murley for St. Augustine's Local News.

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10: But you know what you're missing? What about French fries?
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11: Let's start the show.
12: I don't care what fast food I eat. If I order French fries, I have to eat every fry. Like, I get depressed if the fries start running out. Like, I reach in a bag, I'm like, I know there was more fries in this bag. Where's the rest of those fries? And I move the napkin out the way and I find that one little burnt piece of crunchy fry. I'm like, that's what I'm talking about, baby, right there. My meal is complete, right? Before today, I haven't been to McDonald's in like 6 or 7 months, and I was cleaning out my car and I found some French fries in between the seats. Yes, and the fries look better than they did the day that I bought them. I was like, how is there no bacteria on these fries? You know how bad of a food you have to be for mold to be like, I don't eat that. I was talking to one of my friends about it. I was like, yo, I found some French fries in between my seats. She was like, you found French fries? She said, I found a burger in between my seats. I was like, what, like a wrapped up burger? She was like, no, just a patty. I said, who loses a burger patty in between their seats? How dirty is your car that you can lose a patty? I've never once went to McDonald's and was eating a cheeseburger and the meat fell from between the bun. And I just kept eating it like, oh, I guess this is just a ketchup, onion, cheese, mustard, pickle sandwich.
13: National French Fry Day. And you know what I'm going to do? Facebook.com/Beach1055. Hook me up. Where are the best fries in St. Augustine?

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But I'll tell you, it's just around the corner. July 18th is the next one.

0: 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Traffic still looking good all the way up the I-95 corridor to the Beltway and even inside the Beltway. A little bit of construction on US 1 Phillips Highway in the northbound lanes at Butler Boulevard. That left turn lane is closed. Other than that, close to home, St. Augustine traffic, St. Johns County, all looking good. I'm not seeing any big problems at all. I'm Jared Cirillo for St. Augustine Local News.
1: Happy Friday. Let's end the week with some great news.
2: And I know St. Johns County could use some. Happy Friday. I'm Liz Ryan with your local news. School Superintendent Dr. Brennan Asplin has something to brag about.
3: Oh, Liz, we are so excited here in St. Johns County that we are ranked number one in the state out of 67 school districts. And I'm just so proud to be a part of this district and work with these incredible employees, teachers, administrators, district level personnel, and our board for all the good work they do to help our students be successful.
2: So what's the secret to being tops in the Sunshine State?
3: Well, you know, we pay very close attention to all of our data. And we focus on the gaps that we see need to be tended to for our students. Anyone that's maybe fallen behind, trying to make it a personalized educational experience for our students. And with that, our teachers do an excellent job of collaborating together in small groups to really focus attention where it needs to be on certain standards. From that point of view and the fact that we follow up and do fidelity checks and make sure everybody's rowing in the same direction, so to speak, regarding the standards and what the students need to know, I think you put all that together and the fact that everyone works together and collaborates really well together, especially with the parents, it just turns out to be just a phenomenal experience for our students and helps them to have the success that they've had.
2: In addition to the A grade, the school district received 910 accountability points. This local news is a service of your hometown Toyota dealer, Beaver Toyota in St. Augustine. Conveniently located right off I-95 at exit 311. Advent Health is opening its Treaty Oaks ER with a ribbon cutting today. Peter Colleen has more.
4: Lorenzo Brown, president and CEO of the Advent Health Atlantic Coastal Region, leads the company's hospitals and healthcare sites on a regional level and says this afternoon's ribbon cutting from 2 to 4 will be followed by a community open house.
5: This evening we are hosting a community celebration and we'll be doing a ribbon cutting of one of our latest freestanding emergency departments.
4: Brown says the Treaty Oaks ER will feature many of the same facilities and capabilities as larger emergency rooms.
5: This will be a 12-bed facility, and we'll be bringing the latest technology in emergency room care, advanced imaging, lab services, providing a connection to a broader Advent Health network in this community.
4: What's taking place at the event?
5: Booths at the event, activities for people to do a walkthrough and see the facility, and then we'll have a ribbon-cutting event. We'll be celebrating this new asset coming into St. Johns County.
4: He calls the opening one part of a larger footprint Advent Health is making in the community.
5: We actually opened a specialty clinic in Plantation Island already to begin. We were also invested in the World Commerce Center and envision having a freestanding emergency center in that location.
4: The facility at State Road 207 in St. Augustine will begin caring for patients on July 14th. For St. Augustine Local News, I'm Peter Colleen.
2: In other news, we still have our eyes on the case of Daniel Donofrio, the retired Crescent Beach Care doctor, accused of having 3 terabytes of child sexual abuse material on his computer. 9 months ago, he was arrested on 26 felony charges and has remained free on bond ever since. St. Augustine's local news was in the courtroom Wednesday for the felony pretrial, but it was continued for the 8th time. He's due back in court September 1st. And to end the newscast on a happy note, I asked Scott Babbitt about the St. Augustine Ruck and Walk Club meetup tomorrow.
6: Just a time for the community to come together, get some steps in, you know, get some low impact exercise while getting to converse with, you know, their neighbors, other locals in the community and build bonds that can help everyone further themselves along, whether that be in business or just in life.
2: The 3.5 mile walk starts at 7:30 tomorrow and goes along one of the prettiest streets in St. Augustine.
6: The address is actually going to pop up as 3505 Shore Drive. It's also known as Lewis Point or Shore Drive Memorial Bluff Park.
2: The walk is free and open to the public. And now you're up to date with St. Augustine's local news. Have a super weekend. I'm Liz Ryan.
7: Good morning. Plenty of sunshine, hot today, high temperatures 95 to 99, a heat advisory is in effect, southeast winds at 5 to 15. Overnight tonight, we're looking at a few scattered clouds, mid-70s. Tomorrow, partly to mostly sunny, although there may be a late-day shower or thunderstorm, 94 to 98. Showers and thunderstorms, middle to upper 70s tomorrow night, and partly sunny with a risk of showers or storms, mid-90s on Sunday. 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I'm Precision Weather Meteorologist Russ Murley for St. Augustine's local news.

JT of the Beach 105.5 Morning Show. Look, I'm not so much a Travis and Taylor guy, but, you know, you can't ignore this thing. It's not that I hate them or anything. It's just all to do about nothing as far as I'm concerned to multimillionaire and billionaire, in her case, celebrities tying the knot. But I am kind of a numbers guy, and looking at some of these numbers, it's pretty amazing. So the story is that they forked over anywhere from 20 to 30 million for the wedding, according to a website called The Knot Worldwide. That would include 5 to 10 million for renting Madison Square Garden. Well, yeah, that's not going to be cheap. That includes several days for load in and load out, plus infrastructure to transform the venue to, well, Taylor and Travis wedding appropriate, I suppose. $5 million minimum, they say, for decor, floral arrangements, draping, and carpet installation. By the way, they offered us an insane amount of money to do the photography for the wedding, but Carrie and I just have this rule about no weddings, you know, Bridezilla. Yeah, I wish. Anyway, $2.5 to $3 million for catering and logistics for around 1,100 guests. So there you go. Comes in about, they think, around $30 million, which is, between their two salaries, virtually nothing.

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20: These are the local voices.
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23: No law enforcement agency, hospital, Medicare will call you or email you and request financial information. 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
20: St. Augustine's local morning news. We've got you covered.
24: Coming up, St. Augustine local news with Liz Ryan. And Liz said it right when she said this morning that we need some good news around here.
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2: 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Traffic's been running very smoothly on this finally Friday. We've not seen any major disruptions or problems at all. On southbound I-95, be careful there as you approach County Road 210. There is a broken down vehicle. You're off to the right shoulder, though. All lanes should be open. Again, that's on the southbound lanes. I'm Jared Cirillo for St. Augustine Local News.
3: Happy Friday. Let's end the week with some great news.
4: And I know St. Johns County could use some. Happy Friday. I'm Liz Ryan with your local news. School Superintendent Dr. Brennan Asplin has something to brag about.
3: Oh, Liz, we are so excited here in St. Johns County that we are ranked number one in the state out of 67 school districts. And I'm just so proud to be a part of this district and work with these incredible employees, teachers, administrators, district level personnel, and our board for all the good work they do to help our students be successful.
4: So what's the secret to being tops in the Sunshine State?
3: Well, you know, we pay very close attention to all of our data. And we focus on the gaps that we see need to be tended to for our students. Anyone that's maybe fallen behind, trying to make it a personalized educational experience for our students. And with that, our teachers do an excellent job of collaborating together in small groups to really focus attention where it needs to be on certain standards. From that point of view and the fact that we follow up and do fidelity checks and make sure everybody's rowing in the same direction, so to speak, regarding the standards and what the students need to know, I think you put all that together and the fact that everyone works together and collaborates really well together, especially with the parents, it just turns out to be just a phenomenal experience for our students and helps them to have the success that they've had.
4: In addition to the A grade, the school district received 910 accountability points. This local news is a service of your hometown Toyota dealer, Beaver Toyota in St. Augustine. Conveniently located right off I-95 at exit 311. Advent Health is opening its Treaty Oaks ER with a ribbon cutting today. Peter Colleen has more.
5: Lorenzo Brown, president and CEO of the Advent Health Atlantic Coastal Region, leads the company's hospitals and healthcare sites on a regional level and says this afternoon's ribbon cutting from 2 to 4 will be followed by a community open house.
6: This evening we are hosting a community celebration and we'll be doing a ribbon cutting of one of our latest freestanding emergency departments.
5: Brown says the Treaty Oaks ER will feature many of the same facilities and capabilities as larger emergency rooms.
6: This will be a 12-bed facility, and we'll be bringing the latest technology in emergency room care, advanced imaging, lab services, providing a connection to a broader Advent Health network in this community.
5: What's taking place at the event?
6: Booths at the event, activities for people to do a walkthrough and see the facility, and then we'll have a ribbon-cutting event. We'll be celebrating this new asset coming into St. Johns County.
5: He calls the opening one part of a larger footprint Advent Health is making in the community.
6: We actually opened a specialty clinic in Plantation Island already to begin. We were also invested in the World Commerce Center and envision having a freestanding emergency center in that location.
5: The facility at State Road 207 in St. Augustine will begin caring for patients on July 14th. For St. Augustine Local News, I'm Peter Colleen.
4: In other news, we still have our eyes on the case of Daniel Donofrio, the retired Crescent Beach Care doctor, accused of having 3 terabytes of child sexual abuse material on his computer. 9 months ago, he was arrested on 26 felony charges and has remained free on bond ever since. St. Augustine's local news was in the courtroom Wednesday for the felony pretrial, but it was continued for the 8th time. He's due back in court September 1st. And to end the newscast on a happy note, I asked Scott Babbitt about the St. Augustine Ruck and Walk Club meetup tomorrow.
7: Just a time for the community to come together, get some steps in, you know, get some low impact exercise while getting to converse with, you know, their neighbors, other locals in the community and build bonds that can help everyone further themselves along, whether that be in business or just in life.
4: The 3.5 mile walk starts at 7:30 tomorrow and goes along one of the prettiest streets in St. Augustine.
7: The address is actually going to pop up as 3505 Shore Drive. It's also known as Lewis Point or Shore Drive Memorial Bluff Park.
4: The walk is free and open to the public. And now you're up to date with St. Augustine's local news. Have a super weekend. I'm Liz Ryan.
1: Good morning. Heat advisory in effect. Plenty of sunshine. Hot temperatures in the middle to upper 90s this afternoon. Southeast winds at 5 to 15. Just a few clouds, mid-70s tonight. Partly to mostly sunny with isolated late-day showers or thunderstorms, 94 to 98 tomorrow. Showers and thunderstorms, middle to upper 70s tomorrow night. And partly sunny with a chance of showers and thunderstorms, mid-90s on Sunday. 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I'm Precision Weather Meteorologist Russ Murray for St. Augustine's Local News.

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1: JT at Beach 105.5. Lots of great shows, of course, always at the Amp. And coming up soon now, Men at Work, July 17th. You've got country superstar, one of my favorites, July 18th. It's Dierks Bentley. A couple of bands that were a part of Sing Out Loud Festival back in 2023. Lord Huron on July 27th. The Black Keys on July 29th. There's lots of other good stuff coming up, including a show announced for Boz Scaggs in October. Check it all out at theamp.com.

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Friday morning here at the Beach 105.5. The heat and humidity continues. We talk about this being the summer pattern in Florida. We know the drill around here, but something you may not think about, and I saw this story this morning. This is a little more serious take on this. There is a fine line between just feeling really hot and actually overheating. And as it turns out, some medications can make us more sensitive to heat. I knew that was true, but I never really gave it much thought. So pharmacist Daphne Berryhill shares the prescriptions that may lead to struggling more in the summer, including antidepressants and blood pressure meds, beta blockers, thyroid medications, and stimulants like ADHD drugs are also on the list. So I'll put a little link on the Facebook page on this, because it is something to consider that maybe you haven't.

0: 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Politis and Matavina. We remain accident-free all across St. Augustine area this morning. The I-95 corridor has been looking good all the way up to the Beltway. Don't forget about new construction that started up. Of course, the bridge on King Street east of Ponce de Leon Boulevard has been going for a while now. Now we've got some construction on King Street between Rodriguez and Palmer Streets, both directions. I'm Jared Cirillo for St. Augustine Local News.
1: Happy Friday. Let's end the week with some great news.
2: And I know St. Johns County could use some. Happy Friday. I'm Liz Ryan with your local news. School Superintendent Dr. Brennan Asplin has something to brag about.
3: Oh, Liz, we are so excited here in St. Johns County that we are ranked number one in the state out of 67 school districts. And I'm just so proud to be a part of this district and work with these incredible employees, teachers, administrators, district level personnel, and our board for all the good work they do to help our students be successful.
2: So what's the secret to being tops in the Sunshine State?
3: Well, you know, we pay very close attention to all of our data. And we focus on the gaps that we see need to be tended to for our students. Anyone that's maybe fallen behind, trying to make it a personalized educational experience for our students. And with that, our teachers do an excellent job of collaborating together in small groups to really focus attention where it needs to be on certain standards. From that point of view and the fact that we follow up and do fidelity checks and make sure everybody's rowing in the same direction, so to speak, regarding the standards and what the students need to know, I think you put all that together and the fact that everyone works together and collaborates really well together, especially with the parents, it just turns out to be just a phenomenal experience for our students and helps them to have the success that they've had.
2: In addition to the A grade, the school district received 910 accountability points. This local news is a service of your hometown Toyota dealer, Beaver Toyota in St. Augustine. Conveniently located right off I-95 at exit 311. Advent Health is opening its Treaty Oaks ER with a ribbon cutting today. Peter Colleen has more.
4: Lorenzo Brown, president and CEO of the Advent Health Atlantic Coastal Region, leads the company's hospitals and healthcare sites on a regional level and says this afternoon's ribbon cutting from 2 to 4 will be followed by a community open house.
5: This evening, we are hosting a community celebration and we'll be doing a ribbon cutting of one of our latest freestanding emergency departments.
4: Brown says the Treaty Oaks ER will feature many of the same facilities and capabilities as larger emergency rooms.
5: This will be a 12-bed facility, and we'll be bringing the latest technology in emergency room care, advanced imaging, lab services, providing a connection to a broader Advent Health network in this community.
4: What's taking place at the event?
5: Booths at the event, activities for people to do a walkthrough and see the facility, and then we'll have a ribbon-cutting event. We'll be celebrating this new asset coming into St. Johns County.
4: He calls the opening one part of a larger footprint Advent Health is making in the community.
5: We actually opened a specialty clinic in Plantation Island already to begin. We were also invested in the World Commerce Center and envision having a freestanding emergency center in that location.
4: The facility at State Road 207 in St. Augustine will begin caring for patients on July 14th. For St. Augustine Local News, I'm Peter Colleen.
2: In other news, we still have our eyes on the case of Daniel Donofrio, the retired Crescent Beach Care doctor, accused of having 3 terabytes of child sexual abuse material on his computer. 9 months ago, he was arrested on 26 felony charges and has remained free on bond ever since. St. Augustine's local news was in the courtroom Wednesday for the felony pretrial, but it was continued for the 8th time. He's due back in court September 1st. And to end the newscast on a happy note, I asked Scott Babbitt about the St. Augustine Ruck and Walk Club meetup tomorrow.
6: Just a time for the community to come together, get some steps in, you know, get some low impact exercise while getting to converse with, you know, their neighbors, other locals in the community and build bonds that can help everyone further themselves along, whether that be in business or just in life.
2: The 3.5 mile walk starts at 7:30 tomorrow and goes along one of the prettiest streets in St. Augustine.
6: The address is actually going to pop up as 3505 Shore Drive. It's also known as Lewis Point or Shore Drive Memorial Bluff Park.
2: The walk is free and open to the public. And now you're up to date with St. Augustine's local news. Have a super weekend. I'm Liz Ryan.
7: Good morning. Plenty of sunshine, hot today, high temperatures 95 to 99, a heat advisory is in effect, southeast winds at 5 to 15. Overnight tonight, we're looking at a few scattered clouds, mid-70s. Tomorrow, partly to mostly sunny, although there may be a late-day shower or thunderstorm, 94 to 98. Showers and thunderstorms, middle to upper 70s tomorrow night, and partly sunny with a risk of showers or storms, mid-90s on Sunday. 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I'm Precision Weather Meteorologist Russ Murley for St. Augustine's Local News.

The Beach 105.5, can't believe we're talking about it, but school not too far off. The kids start here in St. John's and Flagler counties, too, on August the 10th. And that means that Florida's sales tax holiday for back to school is just around the corner. It is from July 20th to August 20th. If you want to find out what's eligible, watch a video about all of this. You can do that at floridarevenue.com/back to school.

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0: 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I asked Scott Babbitt about the St. Augustine Ruck and Walk Club meetup tomorrow.
1: Just a time for the community to come together, get some steps in, you know, get some low impact exercise while getting to converse with, you know, their neighbors, other locals in the community, and build bonds that can help everyone further themselves along, whether that be in business or just in life.
0: The 3.5 mile walk starts at 7:30 tomorrow and goes along one of the prettiest streets in St. Augustine.
1: The address is actually going to pop up as 3505 Shore Drive. It's also known as Lewis Point or Shore Drive Memorial Bluff Park.
0: The walk is free and open to the public. For St. Augustine's Local News, I'm Liz Ryan.
2: Good morning. Heat advisory in effect, plenty of sunshine, hot temperatures in the middle to upper 90s this afternoon. Southeast winds at 5 to 15. Just a few clouds, mid-70s tonight. Partly to mostly sunny with isolated late-day showers or thunderstorms, 94 to 98 tomorrow. Showers and thunderstorms, middle to upper 70s tomorrow night. And partly sunny with a chance of showers and thunderstorms, mid-90s on Sunday. 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I'm Precision Weather Meteorologist Russ Murley for St. Augustine's Local News.
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0: Good morning. Plenty of sunshine, hot today, high temperatures 95 to 99, a heat advisory is in effect, southeast winds at 5 to 15. Overnight tonight, we're looking at a few scattered clouds, mid-70s. Tomorrow, partly to mostly sunny, although there may be a late-day shower or thunderstorm, 94 to 98. Showers and thunderstorms, middle to upper 70s tomorrow night, and partly sunny with a risk of showers or storms, mid-90s on Sunday. 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I'm Precision Weather Meteorologist Russ Murley for St. Augustine's local news.
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JT, the Beach 105.5 Morning Show. By the way, Music and Art by the Sea, their free beach concerts out there at Pier Park. They are now on their midsummer break, but they will be back in August. Part two of the season begins on August the 19th. We'll keep you posted as that time gets closer to us here.

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0: 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Conveniently located right off I-95 at exit 311. Advent Health is opening its Treaty Oaks ER with a ribbon cutting today. Peter Colleen has more.
1: Lorenzo Brown, president and CEO of the Advent Health Atlantic Coastal Region, leads the company's hospitals and healthcare sites on a regional level and says this afternoon's ribbon cutting from 2 to 4 will be followed by a community open house.
2: This evening we are hosting a community celebration and we'll be doing a ribbon cutting of one of our latest freestanding emergency departments.
1: Brown says the Treaty Oaks ER will feature many of the same facilities and capabilities as larger emergency rooms.
2: This will be a 12-bed facility, and we'll be bringing the latest technology in emergency room care, advanced imaging, lab services, providing a connection to a broader Advent Health network in this community.
1: What's taking place at the event?
2: Booths at the event, activities for people to do a walkthrough and see the facility, and then we'll have a ribbon cutting event. We'll be celebrating this new asset coming into St. Johns County.
1: For St. Augustine's Local Morning News, I'm Peter Colleen.
3: Good morning. Heat advisory in effect. Plenty of sunshine, hot temperatures in the middle to upper 90s this afternoon. Southeast winds at 5 to 15. Just a few clouds, mid-70s tonight. Partly to mostly sunny with isolated late day showers or thunderstorms, 94 to 98 tomorrow. Showers and thunderstorms, middle to upper 70s tomorrow night. And partly sunny with a chance of showers and thunderstorms, mid 90s on Sunday. 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I'm Precision Weather Meteorologist Russ Murley for St. Augustine's Local News.
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Let's check in on the Vistar Veterans Memorial Arena up in Jacksonville. JacksEvents.com is their website. Here's what's coming up in the not-too-distant future. A couple of shows, actually, with Cody Johnson, big country star. And Barry Manilow says his last visit ever here. He's had some health issues, of course, but he's in for a show on August 13th if you want to check out what he's calling the last Jacksonville concert.

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0: 95 to 99. A heat advisory is in effect. Southeast winds at 5 to 15. Overnight tonight, we're looking at a few scattered clouds, mid-70s. Tomorrow, partly to mostly sunny, although there may be a late-day shower or thunderstorm, 94 to 98. Showers and thunderstorms, middle to upper 70s tomorrow night, and partly sunny with a risk of showers or storms, mid-90s on Sunday. 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I'm Precision Weather Meteorologist Russ Murley for St. Augustine's Local News.
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1: Happy Friday. 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
0: School Superintendent Dr. Brennan Asplin has something to brag about.
2: Oh, Liz, we are so excited here in St. John's County that we are ranked number one in the state out of 67 school districts. And I'm just so proud to be a part of this district and work with these incredible employees, teachers, administrators, district level personnel, and our board for all the good work they do to help our students be successful.
0: So what's the secret to being tops in the Sunshine State?
2: We pay very close attention to all of our data, and we focus on the gaps need to be tended to for our students. Anyone that's maybe fallen behind, trying to make it a personalized educational experience for our students. And with that, our teachers do an excellent job of collaborating together in small groups to really focus attention where it needs to be on certain standards. You put all that together and the fact that everyone works together, especially with the parents, it just turns out to be just a phenomenal experience for our students.
0: For St. Augustine's Local News, I'm Liz Ryan.
3: Good morning. Heat advisory in effect, plenty of sunshine, hot temperatures in the middle to upper 90s this afternoon, southeast winds at 5 to 15, just a few clouds, mid-70s tonight, partly to mostly sunny with isolated late day showers or thunderstorms, 94 to 98 tomorrow, showers and thunderstorms, middle to upper 70s tomorrow night, and partly sunny with a chance of showers and thunderstorms, mid-90s on Sunday. 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I'm Precision Weather Meteorologist Russ Murley for St. Augustine's Local News.
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12: This is The Beach.

Ancient City Classics here on the Beach 105.5. Another thing that we have been involved in for several years, Anglers for a Cure, is a cause that aims to raise awareness of early detection and screening of colon cancer while raising funds to further colorectal cancer research. This is really a fun thing, and of course, this is a fishing tournament at the base, right? Registrations for their Inshore Slam is underway right now, and you can check into this at anglersforacure.org.

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0: 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Hey, have you been on our Flagler Radio Family website recently? 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
1: Heat advisory in effect. Plenty of sunshine, hot. Temperatures in the middle to upper 90s this afternoon. Southeast winds at 5 to 15. Just a few clouds, mid-70s tonight. Partly to mostly sunny with isolated late-day showers or thunderstorms, 94 to 98 tomorrow. Showers and thunderstorms, middle to upper 70s tomorrow night. And partly sunny with a chance of showers and thunderstorms, mid-90s on Sunday. 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I'm Precision Weather Meteorologist Russ Murley for St. Augustine's Local News.
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0: Plenty of sunshine, hot today, high temperatures 95 to 99, a heat advisory is in effect, southeast winds at 5 to 15. Overnight tonight, we're looking at a few scattered clouds, mid-70s. Tomorrow, partly to mostly sunny, although there may be a late day shower or thunderstorm, 94 to 98. Showers and thunderstorms, middle to upper 70s tomorrow night, and partly sunny with a risk of showers or storms, mid-90s on Sunday. 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I'm Precision Weather Meteorologist Russ Murley for St. Augustine's Local News.
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and round they go. The Ancient City Classics. Oh, yeah. You can say from Aha all the way to ZZ Top and all your faves right in between. Here's another one to crank up on a workday ride here on the beach.

0: Heat advisory in effect. Plenty of sunshine, hot temperatures in the middle to upper 90s this afternoon. Southeast winds at 5 to 15. Just a few clouds, mid-70s tonight. Partly to mostly sunny with isolated late day showers or thunderstorms, 94 to 98 tomorrow. Showers and thunderstorms, middle to upper 70s tomorrow night. And partly sunny with a chance of showers and thunderstorms, mid-90s on Sunday. 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I'm Precision Weather Meteorologist Russ Murley for St. Augustine's Local News.
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0: Plenty of sunshine, hot today, high temperatures 95 to 99, a heat advisory is in effect, southeast winds at 5 to 15. Overnight tonight, we're looking at a few scattered clouds, mid-70s. Tomorrow, partly to mostly sunny, although there may be a late day shower or thunderstorm, 94 to 98. Showers and thunderstorms, middle to upper 70s tomorrow night, and partly sunny with a risk of showers or storms, mid-90s on Sunday. 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I'm Precision Weather Meteorologist Russ Murley for St. Augustine's Local News.
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0: 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Well, stay hydrated, man. I tell you, the Southeast is sizzling. Actually, the whole country, for the most part, is under a huge heat dome. Well, it's that time of year. What do we expect, huh? 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Always invite you to jump on our Facebook page. If you're a Facebooker, just put in the Beach 105.5, and you'll see some cool things going on this weekend and throughout the summer. Always a lot of good, cool things to check out right there. 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
1: Heat advisory in effect. Plenty of sunshine, hot temperatures in the middle to upper 90s this afternoon. Southeast winds at 5 to 15. Just a few clouds, mid-70s tonight. Partly to mostly sunny with isolated late-day showers or thunderstorms, 94 to 98 tomorrow. Showers and thunderstorms, middle to upper 70s tomorrow night. And partly sunny with a chance of showers and thunderstorms, mid-90s on Sunday. 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I'm Precision Weather Meteorologist Russ Murley for St. Augustine's Local News.
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0: 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Hey, have you been on our Flagler Radio Family website recently? 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We got the Chamber of Business Report, Real Estate podcast. 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
1: Plenty of sunshine, hot today, high temperatures 95 to 99, a heat advisory is in effect, southeast winds at 5 to 15. Overnight tonight, we're looking at a few scattered clouds, mid-70s. Tomorrow, partly to mostly sunny, although there may be a late day shower or thunderstorm, 94 to 98. Showers and thunderstorms, middle to upper 70s tomorrow night, and partly sunny with a risk of showers or storms, mid-90s on Sunday. 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I'm Precision Weather Meteorologist Russ Murley for St. Augustine's local news.
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0: Hey, we got more reports to share with you. A new report reveals that states with the highest and lowest average rates of tipping. Research from restaurant point of sale system Toast analyzes data from 171,000 different restaurants nationwide to see who's, and where the diners are tipping the most. It finds that Delaware has the best tippers. They have an average of 22.5% at sit-down restaurants and 18.8% for quick service spots. I think tipping is kind of getting out of control, right? Tip jars everywhere. I could have sworn I saw one in my dentist's office the other day. Huh? And then I was at the airport, and I was like, a self-serve machine, and there was a tip jar there. It's a machine. They don't need a tip, do they?
1: Heat advisory in effect. Plenty of sunshine, hot temperatures in the middle to upper 90s this afternoon. Southeast winds at 5 to 15. Just a few clouds, mid-70s tonight. Partly to mostly sunny with isolated late day showers or thunderstorms, 94 to 98 tomorrow. Showers and thunderstorms, middle to upper 70s tomorrow night. And partly sunny with a chance of showers and thunderstorms, mid-90s on Sunday. 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I'm Precision Weather Meteorologist Russ Murley for St. Augustine's Local News.
2: 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With 49 gaming tables, it's Best Bet. We have an accident. This is State Road 312. At State Road 207, the westbound lanes are blocked. Slowdown's building on the Bridge of Lions coming across westbound. You're also going to find it pretty slow. Traffic is building on the Bridge of Lions coming across westbound. You're going to find it heavy on Ponce de Leon. I'm Lisa Ruttman for St. Augustine Local News.
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0: guess it's really no big surprise. A lot of us aren't getting enough sleep, right? And new research finds that missing even a small amount can lead to weight gain. According to a study, people who slept about 80 minutes less each night for 6 weeks gained an average of about 2 pounds. That may not sound like much, but they also moved less, spending an average 17 extra minutes being inactive and sitting. Aha! That must be the reason I'm gaining weight. Or it could be that pint and a half of Haagen-Dazs every night.
1: Plenty of sunshine, hot today, high temperatures 95 to 99, a heat advisory is in effect, southeast winds at 5 to 15. Overnight tonight, we're looking at a few scattered clouds, mid-70s. Tomorrow, partly to mostly sunny, although there may be a late-day shower or thunderstorm, 94 to 98. Showers and thunderstorms, middle to upper 70s tomorrow night, and partly sunny with a risk of showers or storms, mid-90s on Sunday. 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I'm Precision Weather Meteorologist Russ Murley for St. Augustine's Local News.
2: 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With a state-of-the-art sports bar, it's Best Bet. We have an accident, State Road 312 at State Road 207. Traffic is quite heavy in that area. Slowdowns on the Bridge of Lions, westbound, heavy on Ponce de Leon, looking good on 95. I'm Lisa Ruttman for St. Augustine Local News.
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Into the weekend we go with the Beach 105.5. Tons of 80s, throwing some 90s, also some 70s to spice it up. Enjoy the weekend soundtrack right here.

0: Here we go with a top list of unexpected joys that can make your day. A delivery arriving at the scheduled time. Finding a parking spot without driving around. 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Getting a green light streak on the way home when you drive. Getting those green lights, yeah. Don't you love those really long red lights? I've waited at red lights long enough, I could have and should have packed a lunch.
1: Heat advisory in effect. Plenty of sunshine, hot temperatures in the middle to upper 90s this afternoon. Southeast winds at 5 to 15. Just a few clouds, mid-70s tonight. Partly to mostly sunny with isolated late day showers or thunderstorms, 94 to 98 tomorrow. Showers and thunderstorms, middle to upper 70s tomorrow night. And partly sunny with a chance of showers and thunderstorms, mid 90s on Sunday. 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I'm Precision Weather Meteorologist Russ Murley for St. Augustine's Local News.
2: 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Over 40,000 square feet of fun, it's Best Bet. Traffic's a little bit slow on State Road 16 near 95. Picking up volumes on the Bridge of Lions. Heavy traffic on Ponce de Leon on the approach to the river. Traffic is slow on State Road 312. We still have an accident. State Road 312 at State Road 207. I'm Lisa Ruttman for St. Augustine Local News.
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0: The Beach 105.5 on the Catfish. More ancient city classics here in just a bit. But right now, we're going to check into some of the crazy news that's out there floating around.
1: It's time for stupid news.
0: Come on, man. Let's get stupid. Car thieves try to sell it back to the owner. 23-year-old Chicago man and his brother were sitting in their car at around 3 in the afternoon the other day. Two guys walked up, one with a gun, firing a bullet into the dashboard. They forced the brothers out of the car and took off with it. A little carjacking action. Get this. 3 hours later, the robbers used a cell phone that they stole from one of the brothers in the car to call the other cell phone, saying that they would sell the car back for cash. They arranged to meet in the exact same spot that the original carjacking occurred. On the way, one of the brothers was able to flag down a police squad car and explain the situation. Officers came to the meeting place, arrested the two carjackers at around 5:45, and the brothers got their car back. And they didn't have to blow an entire afternoon over it, which was nice. Sure, the carjackers could have sold it at a used car lot, but that's always such a ripoff. Okay, you're calling me. I'll buy my car back, but I want $100 discount for the bullet in the dashboard. You know, that actually was a pretty good money-making plan, except for the stupidity of it. And there is your stupid news. Can't make this stuff up, JR.
2: Plenty of sunshine, hot today, high temperatures 95 to 99, a heat advisory is in effect, southeast winds at 5 to 15. Overnight tonight, we're looking at a few scattered clouds, mid-70s. Tomorrow, partly to mostly sunny, although there may be a late-day shower or thunderstorm, 94 to 98. Showers and thunderstorms, middle to upper 70s tomorrow night, and partly sunny with a risk of showers or storms, mid-90s on Sunday. 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I'm Precision Weather Meteorologist Russ Murley for St. Augustine's Local News.
3: 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With 49 gaming tables, it's Best Bet. Earlier accident, State Road 312 at State Road 207 has been cleared. Traffic still slow there. Heavy traffic if you're traveling Ponce de Leon headed for the river. A little bit slow, State Road 16 near 95. I'm Lisa Ruttman for St. Augustine Local News.
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Into the weekend we go with the Beach 105.5. Tons of 80s, throwing some 90s, also some 70s to spice it up. Enjoy the weekend soundtrack right here.

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0: Hey, let's check this out and see if this is you. Food is turning into a surprisingly big source of stress for some couples. Between food allergies, dietary restrictions, wellness trends, calorie counting, and even GLP-1 weight loss medication, sharing a meal isn't always as simple as it used to be. Oh, good God. Instead of bonding over dinner, some partners find themselves even eating completely different foods or trying to work around conflicting eating habits. I know. Tell me about this. I cook a nice dinner every night, but my wife is always on some crazy diet. Oh, that's right. I'm not allowed to call it a diet. It's a way of life. It's a way of life for her. Where's my cheeseburger?
1: Heat advisory in effect. Plenty of sunshine. Hot temperatures in the middle to upper 90s this afternoon. Southeast winds at 5 to 15. Just a few clouds, mid-70s tonight. Partly to mostly sunny with isolated late-day showers or thunderstorms, 94 to 98 tomorrow. Showers and thunderstorms, middle to upper 70s tomorrow night. And partly sunny with a chance of showers and thunderstorms, mid-90s on Sunday. 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I'm Precision Weather Meteorologist Russ Murley for St. Augustine's Local News.
2: 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With a state-of-the-art sports bar, it's Best Bet. Slowdowns continue if you're traveling along Ponce de Leon, looking pretty good over on the Bridge of Lions. Still a little bit slow westbound. Heavy traffic continues along State Road 312. No major problems on 95. I'm Lisa Ruttman for St. Augustine Local News.
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0: Hey, we got more reports to share with you. A new report reveals that states with the highest and lowest average rates of tipping. Research from restaurant point-of-sale system Toast analyzes data from 171,000 different restaurants nationwide to see who's, and where the diners are tipping the most. It finds that Delaware has the best tippers. They have an average of 22.5% at sit-down restaurants and 18.8% for quick-service spots. I think tipping is kind of getting out of control, right? Tip jars everywhere. I could have sworn I saw one in my dentist office the other day, huh? And then I was at the airport, and I was like, a self-serve machine, and there was a tip jar there. It's a machine. They don't need a tip, do they?
1: Plenty of sunshine, hot today, high temperatures 95 to 99, a heat advisory is in effect, southeast winds at 5 to 15. Overnight tonight, we're looking at a few scattered clouds, mid-70s. Tomorrow, partly to mostly sunny, although there may be a late-day shower or thunderstorm, 94 to 98. Showers and thunderstorms, middle to upper 70s tomorrow night, and partly sunny with a risk of showers or storms, mid-90s on Sunday. 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I'm Precision Weather Meteorologist Russ Murley for St. Augustine's Local News.
2: 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Over 40,000 square feet of fun, it's Best Bet. Traffic is loosening up nicely out there, looking pretty good on the Bridge of Lions. Still a little bit slow along State Road 312 and on Ponce de Leon headed for the river. We have an accident being reported to us. This is over on 95 southbound near International Gulf Parkway. It's not blocking the roadway. I'm Lisa Ruthman for St. Augustine Local News.
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0: Heat advisory in effect. Plenty of sunshine, hot. Temperatures in the middle to upper 90s this afternoon. Southeast winds at 5 to 15. Just a few clouds, mid-70s tonight. Partly to mostly sunny with isolated late-day showers or thunderstorms, 94 to 98 tomorrow. Showers and thunderstorms, middle to upper 70s tomorrow night. And partly sunny with a chance of showers and thunderstorms, mid-90s on Sunday. 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I'm Precision Weather Meteorologist Russ Murley for St. Augustine's Local News.
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0: And a few scattered clouds, mid-70s. Tomorrow, partly to mostly sunny, although there may be a late-day shower or thunderstorm, 94 to 98. Showers and thunderstorms, middle to upper 70s tomorrow night, and partly sunny with a risk of showers or storms, mid-90s on Sunday. 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I'm Precision Weather Meteorologist Russ Murley for St. Augustine's local news.
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0: heat advisory in effect. Plenty of sunshine, hot temperatures in the middle to upper 90s this afternoon. Southeast winds at 5 to 15. Just a few clouds, mid-70s tonight. Partly to mostly sunny with isolated late-day showers or thunderstorms, 94 to 98 tomorrow. Showers and thunderstorms, middle to upper 70s tomorrow night. And partly sunny with a chance of showers and thunderstorms, mid-90s on Sunday. 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I'm Precision Weather Meteorologist Russ Murley for St. Augustine's Local News.
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